0: 2, 1.
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0: 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The best from the past. The best from the past. The best from the past. From the past. From the sound. Radio Studio Pew.
1: I had a dream last night. You were there.

0: chick smoking gray.
1: You know what? It's like I'm 17 again. Peach fuzz on my face. Looking on the case, trying to find a hella taste. Oh my God, I'm on the chase. Chevy, it's getting kind of heavy. Relevant, selling it, dipping away. Time keeps slipping away. Zipping the safe, flipping for pay. Tipping like I'm dripping in paint. 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
1: All that you want, so is it for a baby? 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
1: Questo è Party Time! Vamolos! 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

0: 2, 1.
1: 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Let's dance. 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
1: We've lost dancing. 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
0: If I can live through this next 6 months,
1: we've lost dancing.
0: Day by day,
1: we've lost dancing.
0: If I can live through this,
1: we've lost dancing.
0: What comes next will be marvelous.

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Hello, hello, hello, familia. How are you guys? Thursday, 17th of September. Yes, I'm late. I'm running. I'm preparing my dinner for a friendly dinner we have at my place tonight. And I was late because of the traffic of Dubai. Yes, I'm from Dubai, live every day from the Middle East, the desert of Dubai. But across five continents, thanks to our marvelous, beautiful, amazing, stunning partners like Radio Red Phuket. It's 4 a.m. tonight. The Beat Radio Bali, Indonesia, 6 p.m. during the sunset, but crossing the ocean, 11 a.m. in Real FM Lights channel Miami, and Downtown Tulum Radio at 2 p.m. Però anche stanotte siamo in onda su Radio Studio Più tutte le domeniche a mezzanotte. Ciao a tutta la squadra di Desenzano, un abbraccio al presidente, ciao Dami, DJ Dami e tutta la squadra di Radio Studio Più. 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And we introduce every episode like the mantra you listened before. Just talking about kindness, respect, human, real connections, and all the stuff we love as human beings. We will be live for the next 60 minutes. Try to enjoy this completely undiscovered kind of music. Put on the background and focus on your stuff, my friend.

Let me only say ciao, hello to my beautiful family from New York City, Jorge González. From Austria, Vienna, Alois and Evita. Ciao, Christian from Spain. I don't know exactly from where. Big hug to my best friend, Martin. Oh, you, bro, finally, you're back. Ciao, fuck me, Infamous. Welcome to everyone. I didn't start to cook anyway. I will. Next change.

are inside here, you know, you get an insight and you know something, you know, but you don't want to say it out loud because you're kind of afraid that it's not going to be really true and it'll spoil the whole thing for you, you know, but when somebody makes you say it, then, and it's true, then it just makes it

I definitely have to move the deck for mixing music close to the kitchen. I mean, while cooking is quite impossible, especially when you cook ragù all'italiana, la bolognese, because you have to follow all the steps. If not, you will make some mistakes. Welcome on board, 35 minutes past 7 on this Thursday, 17th of September. My name is Wolo, welcome on board. My real name is Matteo, I'm Italian, I'm a spaghetti man. We are live from Dubai every day. Throughout our application, our platform, without social media, algorithms, industry, profit, no advertising, no sponsor, no banners, nothing. Simply enjoying underground music only. And we are live at the same time in Phuket, Bali, Tulum, Italia, Miami, and Pucón, Chile, and Bali, Indonesia.

Thirsty Live. We are live Thursday, 17th of September. This is Music Therapy Worldwide. My name is Wolo. Welcome on board. I have a guest close to me, and I'm so happy because as an Italian toxic guy, toxic because of food, I'm cooking while mixing. I'm so sorry. It's not a quest. It's lack of respect because of you. But sometimes I love to invite my beloved friends just to enjoy good handmade cook. Dinner, I mean dish. Only 19 minutes left at the end to the end of this radio show of today. 17th of September, we are live in Miami, in Bali, in Tulum, in Phuket, in Italia, mamma mia. It's Sunday night, actually. Thanks to Radio Studio Più, un abbraccio grande a tutta la famiglia di Radio Studio Più.

0: o sí, hermano, es un placer como siempre. Y sí o sí que la cenita dice bastante cosas interesantes. Thank you guys for being here. Another journey, another episode of Music Therapy Worldwide. I have a very special friend close to me, and she wanna say something to the community. You have to get closer to the microphone.
1: 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Enjoy life everywhere around the world and be safe. Thank you so much.
0: Be safe is a nice message. Be happy and be safe. This was Aurora. She's one of my best friends here in Dubai. I wish you all the best, guys. And remember, tomorrow, the first day of Roma Modulare live on Music Therapy Worldwide. We will be live since 5 p.m. So I really hope you will be part of the family tomorrow and that you will enjoy this usually unique session because of artists from Italy, from every part of Europe. Performing live with modular synthesizers. So it's a new experience even for me, for us. I really hope you will enjoy. Thanks a lot for being here. Remember, Wolo, we only live once. Be kind, because it's free. Ciao, I love you, and I will wait for you tomorrow. Ciao.

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2: 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It's 9 p.m. on a fucking Friday. Get the fuck, get the fuck. It's 9 p.m. on a fucking Friday. It's 9 p.m. on a fucking Friday. Get the fuck up. We're going to high. Let's go.